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Like this shape on your ass there, I noticed when you

Never heard, I promise you got my word to put your body in position the way it deserves. It's a simple transaction when we break it down. Teach me how to pray, and I love you for now.

The weather cold, the weather so chill, chilly, willy, penguin feathered road. Cause I'm sipping pro, yeah, that meth is pro. Promethazine, yeah, stepping stone. Oh, they acting up, get your weapons wrong.

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I can be anything I wanna be, and I can feel the things I don't normally feel. Yeah, I can finally be totally honest. It's like I'm looking down the barrel of a gun.

Chapel featuring Fleelot an chinois on track Earners. Squatchova from DJ PF Cutting. Look it for the mod RG Pain. On dem titeltrack Fusinger EP, Make It Look Trivial 6.

0: Le mal et le bien, sans dictionnaire. 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
1: On te voit gratter Clovis Auchin, produit fun Ghost Notes, mon lit ballon d'or. 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
2: Blow on me, bitch, I'm sick, here come with me, now what's your beat? Baby, get rocked, it's like this, one in the side, tucked in the crotch, two in the G, three in the C, sentences two, get me turning, don't beat the Korean me. I got your bitch in me, pride in the hundreds, and now that she flying charter for the week. I got some niggas up with the propellers, you thinking you gonna be fly around me. Never changed in a minute that I came in the game, niggas can't the career in the ship, and the blame going out like Jai, that I want no pain, and it's broke your jaw, you be talking the same, I'm staying up all like 24 hours a day. We don't got nothing to prove, I be fucking with you while I'm fucking your booze every day. Bitch, I be punching the Ruger, the Kimber, the Lucer, the lookers, I last in the pain. You get blinded, always souls in the face, even though I'm behind, I'm winning the race. 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

0: Und du war grad den fantastischen Occup, den Lützbäuer mit seinem letzten Album No Love Lost. Die Lied heißt Could Have Been, aber featuring Dom Chronicles und Pretty Palace. Louis Pfeiler mit Tash von Alcoholics. Sein Track heißt Attention is a Drug.
1: Back in the days when I was a heavy drinker, I smashed in my lane, all gas, no blinker. You can find Catastra listening to K-Day. My G-Pops told me everybody has a heyday. He also told me, Rico, that the devil is amongst us. And now I hear the internet brainwashing youngsters, brainwashing grown folks. You know why they want it? Attention is a drug. And

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0: 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That's why I can never take a vacation. I gotta be in my spot every morning at the same time. 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

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Look at the page and see the word missing. This flow my inalienable right, halogen bulb light, jelly donut, gilded lily with my hillbillies on fiddling spoons, fiddler rules, prince of the corduroy coons, bust the jazz hands, she hit the lumpy dance, Lakeem Shabazz enters deep trance, levitating, discreet demands, steady pressure, no hesitating, pointer finger callous, pigeon pecking, no malice, and that could change with some introspecting. That's very interesting. That's very interesting. And that could change with some introspecting. That's very interesting. And then I played pinball with Zev Love X. And then I played pinball with Zev Love X. Then I played pinball with Zev Love X. Rap forever, run your tape deck.

shouts to the middle rank. It's dog eat dog, a big bank, take little bank. And shouts to the ink tank for painting my lemons gold. External modem, used to download centerfolds. It's taking all day for a mislabeled JPEG. Eight leg, body rock, rhyming like J Treads. I'm what the fire burns, flame is what I deserve. My wallet getting lighter, trying to guess what I might have earned, heavy. Hold it down like a tongue depressed. Nonetheless, mother, fuck more and cuddle less. Rudderless, big dumb history. I should have chose a gig with income consistently. Got